0: You assassin? Here, this will take care of you.
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0: 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Kicking doors down like the fucking Jakes.
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0: Yeah, you know there be a price, and you know you gotta pay.

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1: Grave diggers. 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

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TP for your bar, TP for your flow, TP for your track. This one extremely

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Shit is sugar, I'm the server, ask him how many lumps. I'm like Muggs and Cube when he told them make it rough. I'm like Bugsy, except the girl I got will never break my trust. Nothing's rust, a lot of dust from my collection. The records ever's not a dub. I'm the type of hate that you gotta love, right? I'm well aware of the hype, but I don't take the drug. How you gonna wear your heart on your sleeve while you still wearing gloves? Snitches wear bugs and get pubbed. Shows, I tell them get up. Tell them wake up, punch the clock without a Jacob. But I'm still without a pay cut. King face down with the ace up. Shows, I tell them get up. Shows, I tell them get up. Shows, I tell them get up. If I'm on deck, I'm studying the picture. Hitting the ball is just a smaller part of seeing a bigger picture. Following my calling like a drifter, it's mister. Pressing up bars like weightlifters. Mischief. I rooted for Tony and rooted for Bishop. Bad guys, but never rooted for Pistons. LA, staying true to my vision. From out the shed, the sharpest tools in the kitchen. I've been cooking. A lot of my traits come from Brooklyn. And the way my show is looking, I'ma see a lot of bookings. Most experience, I'm no rookie. I'm going down the only road I've ever known that took me. Not a lot I'm taken back by, except the grown folks that don't know how to act right. Hit the booth and get my rap tight. I drop clues that'll only lead to truth until my last night. It's after dark, I got the flashlight. My dog's barking at the past life. Shows, I tell him get up. Tell him wake up, punch the clock without a Jacob. But I'm still without a pay cut. King face down with the ace up. It goes. Shows, I tell him get up.

0: Yeah. 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Yeah. Who? Can I get a suit? You got the capital G. T to the A, M, C. Give it a man, sign out to the Rams, group of the old school. We gonna take down black, you know what I'm saying? We gonna source in this right here.
1: Yo, check it. Well, if you living in the world today, you be hearing the slang that the Wu-Tang say. Niggas that front, we don't have them. So we black.

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You kinda missed the whole game, but are you regretting? Miss the best thing. Look at those cookies, I said blue, tasty and delicate. 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Put my butter too hot, baby, wanna throw it up.

0: nail polish.
1: I had 5 pupils. 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I taught all I could, but time's run out. So the only way you could ever beat the others, or stand a chance, would be to combine with one of those 5. I worry about what they're all doing. What I taught them could be used wrongly, for evil. So then, I would like to make sure that this hasn't been the case. And you will do that for me.
2: Teacher, me?
1: Otherwise, my soul couldn't rest in peace. If they're bad, you must kill us.
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0: nouveau Monopoly Millionnaire, vivez la vie rêvée d'un millionnaire. 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
1: 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Hey yo, hey yo, slide right that reefer while I put together this footage. What up? Yo, Porter Francesca, son. Yeah. 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
2: 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There will be no fooling Wang in my courtroom. Tony Starks, Raekwon.

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Are you prepared to approach the bench? Or are you ready to state your case? Order! Order! Counsel, if you cannot control your client, I will find them in contempt. 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
0: In the Isuzu Jeep.
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0: and the island of Guam, I had an out-of-the-body experience. 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

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When the cold wind is landing, I smile now from highs to lows of Ingram.

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2: Yeah, nice, Tom.
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Yes, dubstep selection, dub plate selection. This one is over. Just fresh from yesterday, no, 3 days ago.

You see, man, say you live rich, you're going to run rich people. 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So you want to be who you're supposed to be in terms of man and nature. 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So when you want to get in tune to your greater self, you have to find a medium, you have to find a door. It's like a portal, you have to find a portal to enter. And in this dispensation of time, Rastafari liberty is the portal.

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Jumped up in on the day of champagne. Rolex ice, everything brand name. Hot gal a see man, them a call out him name. Them a call out him people when me walk round the bend. I ain't living my life, they poor children.